0: Hanging with you for the next few hours. 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
1: Plus, we'll dig into the buzz to see what is trending, share some more fun back-to-school life hacks in Cordo's Corner. God knows we need them. And we're just a few songs away from telling you about the latest relationship trend making the rounds online. All that and more, so turn it up. Glad I'm married. You're on with Mario and Courtney Lopez.
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0: You familiar with the 777 rule? Your own Mario Courtney Lopez. That is the latest relationship trend making the rounds online. The 777 rule, in case you're not familiar, is a simple guideline aimed at helping couples stay connected. Okay, the idea is to plan a date every 7 days, a special outing or overnight stay every 7 weeks, and an extended getaway every 7 months. You know, ironically, honey, I think we do this not knowing
1: the
0: rule.
1: Without knowing that we do it. Yeah.
0: Okay, we're on to something. The goal being to avoid letting work, kids, schedules, and everyday routines push a relationship to the back burner. Yes, I like this rule. This is a good, smart rule.
1: It's a great rule.
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18: Kelsey Cook, Happy Hour. 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
17: Okay, a lot of comedy on Netflix. Yeah. We could all use a laugh.
18: She's cooking the humor. No? Okay. What you want to tell me? Take a Hike. That's a Korean unscripted reality series hits Netflix where a musician, Car the Garden, tackles weight loss meds and tough mountain hikes.
17: I like his name, Car the Garden.
19: Birth name.
17: Okay.
18: Yeah, I'm sure. And Cocktail Wars, a new reality competition series premiering on E! At 10 p.m., where mixologists battle to make the perfect cocktail, hosted by NSYNC's Lance Bass and Joey Fatone.
17: Joey Fatone is rocking the Ringling Brothers Barnum and Bailey mustache in this show. Yes, I saw the trailer. I was like, oh, interesting.
19: Like little, it's twirly?
17: The curled up deal at the end right there. I was like, all right.

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1: Your own Mario Courtney Lopez. Got some August 11th birthdays to shout out shortly. Hang tight for that. In the meantime, any obscure holidays to celebrate, honey?
2: Oh, I love it. It's National Fajita Day.
1: Fajita is a made-up American dish taken from, obviously, a Mexican food, but I'm not mad at it.
2: No.
1: Basically, chopped up meat or chicken and what have you, and you make your own sort of tacos.
2: It's kind of like just DIY.
1: Yeah, that's exactly what it is. DIY tacos. That's exactly what it is.
0: Hang on. More Mario Lopez next.
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0: Time to celebrate some August 18th birthdays. What up, Mario? Courtney Lopez here, as always. Frazier's going to tell us who's turning a year older, and we're going to try to guess the ages. Who do we got?
1: Francis Bean Cobain. Kurt Cobain and Courtney Love's daughter.
0: Who, coincidentally, is married to Tony Hawk's son.
1: Yes.
0: Is that a fun fact? Or
2: that
0: what?
2: Is a fun fact.
1: It is.
0: Wow, she's got to be, and this is going to make me feel old, 26.
2: 28.
1: 34.
0: Oh, my God.
2: Wow.
0: I feel really old.
1: But you got to remember, crazy. He died in the early 90s.
0: I know, but so,
2: she was born already.
1: Yeah, so.
0: Yeah.
1: Oh, Andy Samberg from Brooklyn Nine-Nine, you appeared in that show as yourself.
2: He reminds me of Adam Sandler.
0: A little bit.
2: Same vibe.
0: Yeah.
2: He is 40.
0: 45.
1: He is 48.
0: Oh, okay.
1: Christian Slater. True Romance, Broken Arrow.
0: I've always liked Christian Slater. He's basically doing Jack Nicholson, but that's okay.
1: Yes.
0: I think Christian is 58.
2: You think he was jealous of AC?
0: No.
1: Oh, are you guys related?
0: No. His mom is a very famous casting director, too, fun fact.
2: Really?
1: Mary
0: Jo Slater.
2: Oh, okay. Christian is 59.
1: What'd you say?
0: I said 58.
1: Oh, no, 57.
0: Oh,
1: sorry, we were talking about him so long, I forgot you guessed. Edward Norton.
0: Oh, a lot of people born today.
2: Edward is 59.
0: 58.
1: 57.
2: Again.
1: Everlast.
2: The brand?
1: No.
2: The
1: artist.
0: House of Pain.
1: Yeah. Lead singer of House of Pain and then solo as Everlast.
2: You just have me so trained, I go right to boxing.
0: That's right. That's right.
2: Everlast is
0: 62.
1: 53.
0: 57. Ooh, okay.
1: A lot of 57s. Huh. And finally, from Rescue Me, a whole bunch of stuff, Dennis Leary.
0: Dennis Leary, nice guy. He's got to be 62.
2: 57.
1: 69.
2: Ah!
0: Wow, okay.
2: Notice how I said 57?
1: Yes.
3: More Mario Lopez coming up.
0: Love Cornhole? 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
14: Saucier, and this is a Fox News alert. It's primary night in Florida, and Republican Congressman Byron Donalds has won his party's primary for governor. Former Republican Congressman David Jolly is one on the Democratic side. He switched parties. The current governor of Florida, Ron DeSantis, is term limited. Now, Florida has not elected a Democratic governor since 1994. Some other noteworthy races. Congresswoman Debbie Wasserman Schultz has won the primary in a newly redrawn 20th district. Also, Congressman Jared Moskowitz, winner of the Democratic nomination in his district, fighting off a Democratic socialist. We learned today about the drummer of the rock band ZZ Top. Frank Beard has passed away at his ranch in Texas at the age of 77. According to a representative for the band, he played with ZZ Top since its inception in 1969. No cause of death. 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
16: Your VermilionCountyFirst.com weather forecast for this evening calls for partly cloudy skies with a low temperature down to 65 degrees. Slight chance of rain and thunderstorms in the overnight. Tomorrow on Wednesday, chance of rain and thunderstorms throughout the day with cloudy skies and a high near 78. And finally, on Wednesday evening, should be mostly cloudy with a low down to 61.
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17: I'm Mario Courtney Lopez, keeping the music coming at you as we remind you that our iHeartRadio Music Festival presented by Capital One is back September 18th and 19th in Vegas. 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Incredible lineup, too. 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
1: 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You're on with Mario and Courtney Lopez. Just a few songs away from Cordo sharing some more helpful back-to-school life hacks.
2: That's right. 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
1: Oh, Mario, Courtney Lopez, making a quick stop into Cordell's Corner for some more back-to-school help. What you got for us, honey?
2: Some fun back-to-school lunch hacks. So our daughter loves this. Frozen grapes. Mm. You freeze the grapes overnight and you toss them in the lunchbox. They'll keep everything cold and it'll turn into a sweet snack by lunch.
1: Yeah, that is a good move. I like that move.
2: Mm-hmm. You can also freeze juice boxes overnight to use as ice packs that will thaw into a cold drink by lunchtime.
1: Oh, smart.
2: Also, pack a DIY Lunchable in a muffin tin with compartments for crackers, cheese, and meats. Kids love assembling it themselves. They love IKEA.
1: Hmm.
2: And use a silicone muffin liner to keep wet items like applesauce or yogurt from leaking into the rest of your lunchbox. Nothing is worse than when the kids come home and stuff leaks and their lunch is disgusting. And finally, write a quick note on the outside of the banana peel and it will show up on the inside. Or you could just put in a note on paper.
1: Yeah, but the banana's kind of cool.
2: That is kind of cool.
1: That is cool.
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0: I'm Mario Courtney Lopez taking a quick look at the buzz to break down what we know about the sudden passing of actress Hayden Panettiere, of course known for her roles on Heroes in Nashville. News broke on Sunday that the actress was found unresponsive at an apartment complex in Greenville, South Carolina. Someone called 911. Emergency crews performed cardiac life support. She was pronounced dead at the scene. They say no foul play is suspected, though an investigation is ongoing. Autopsy is pending. Her father, Skip, called it an unimaginable loss and asked for privacy. Hayden was only 36 years old. I happen to know Hayden and her whole family, actually. Skip, her father, her mom, Leslie, even her brother, Jansen, who passed away himself at a very young age, at 28. Such tragedy for the family, and they're such a nice family. She's been very vocal as of late with the struggles that she was going through, and she seemed to have turned a corner, but, I don't know, just sometimes life catches up with you when you're not ready for it. But God bless Skip and Leslie and her daughter that she leaves behind, Kaya, and all the people that cared for her. She's going to be deeply missed.
1: Mario Lopez will be right back.
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4: Ice Cube's Big 3 season has come down to this. The Big 3 Championship is coming to Charlotte. Who will be crowned the Big 3 season 9 champion?

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13: This is a Fox News alert. I'm Tom Graham. Republican Congressman Byron Donalds has won his party's nomination for Florida governor, thanking supporters in Orlando.
14: Tonight, because of your sweat, because of your hard work, we have won a massive victory.
13: Former Congressman David Jolly, who used to be a Republican, won the Democrat nomination. The two candidates will face off to replace outgoing Florida Governor Ron DeSantis. Several Penn State students facing charges over alleged cocaine trafficking, including the accused ringleader.
15: The alleged ringleader of the Penn State fraternity cocaine trafficking ring behind bars. Agostino Abatiello denied bail after turning himself in this morning. One of more than a dozen fraternity brothers charged in this massive drug operation.
13: Fox's Alexis McAdams, America is listening to Fox News.
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0: Your VermilionCountyFirst.com weather forecast for this evening calls for partly cloudy skies with a low temperature down to 65 degrees. Slight chance of rain and thunderstorms in the overnight. Tomorrow on Wednesday, chance of rain and thunderstorms throughout the day with cloudy skies and a high near 78. And finally on Wednesday evening, should be mostly cloudy with a low down to 61.
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4: You're all Mario Courtney Lopez. Music rolls on. But first, new TikTok insults just dropped. 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
1: Keeping the music and fun coming your way. What up, Mario? Courtney Lopez here. We were just talking about Gen Z a bit ago. Well, they're doubling down, making what's old new again. 20-somethings are driving a boom in antiques and collectibles as more and more of them embrace vintage style. New poll found over half of them are becoming increasingly drawn to pre-loved furniture.
2: Ew.
1: Wait, pre-loved furniture? So used furniture? Is
3: yes.
1: That's a new expression? Retro homeware and classic fashion pieces. Social media fueling the trend, of course. There are endless places to scroll through antiques online. They say hit up flea markets and go hunting for old treasures on a weekly basis with home decor, collectibles, art, prints among the items they're most likely to purchase. I mean, I can get old clothes because that's kind of cool if it comes back and stuff. But I don't know about the old couch or an old bed and stuff like that. It's a little funky for me.
2: Yeah, I'm not, I won't be getting on this bandwagon.
1: Okay.
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8: 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Harris Dickinson and Marissa Abella are reading it to you on Audible. 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His coldness sends a shiver up your spine. Your heart aches. Your ears burn. You yearn for Elizabeth and Mr. Darcy to profess their undying love for one another. 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Well, maybe a chapter longer. Performance is so good, you'll give love a second chance. Audible. Stories that speak to you.
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1: 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Love hearing from you. 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
1: You're on Mario Courtney Lopez, taking a quick look at what's on your mind. 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What'd you find for us, honey?
2: This is from at Hands Somehow. Very cool. How's the Lopez Fam Bam summer concert series going? Have you hit up any of those shows yet?
1: Yes. We recently saw the Doobie Brothers and Santana. And the Doobie Brothers were the opening act. And I was like, oh, I was kind of surprised by that until we saw Santana. He was incredible. Carlos Santana is 80 years old. And why he's not listed with the best guitarists of all time, well, a lot of people do, but most people should have him in their Mount Rushmore. He basically makes his guitar sing, and he said maybe one sentence the whole night.
2: He got up maybe one time, too.
1: Got up maybe one time.
2: Chewed gum. He was just living.
1: Laid back and living. Care. But what a show and what a band. Mm-hmm. His wife is the drummer. She's one of the best drummers I've ever seen. The bass player is one of the bass players ever. It's just unbelievable. So they were great, and the Doobie Brothers are great, of course. Love Michael McDonald. So that was the old school. We saw Bruno Mars a little earlier in the year, trying to check him out later. And then next month, I'm taking my daughter Gia to see Chris Brown and Usher, assuming he is not in any trouble. And let's hope that's the case.
0: More Mario Lopez coming up.
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16: News. I'm Ted Linder. Primary night in the state of Florida. Republican Congressman Byron Donalds has won his party's primary for governor.
17: My administration will be guided by three pillars: making Florida accountable, achievable, and most of all, affordable.
16: Former Republican Congressman David Jolly is one on the Democrat side. Current Governor Ron DeSantis is term limited. Florida has not elected a Democratic governor since 1994. Primary voting also happening today in Wyoming and Alaska. 29 states led by California suing Meta, saying they deliberately created features to get young people hooked on social media sites like Facebook and Instagram.
18: The states claim Meta harvested children's personal data without proper parental consent in violation of federal law. In addition to billions in financial damages, the states are asking the judge to impose more restrictions on how the platforms operate for minors.
16: Fox's Claudia Cowan. 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
20: Your Vermilion County First.com weather forecast for this evening calls for partly cloudy skies with a low temperature down to 65 degrees. Slight chance of rain and thunderstorms in the overnight. Tomorrow on Wednesday, chance of rain and thunderstorms throughout the day with cloudy skies and a high near 78. And finally on Wednesday evening, should be mostly cloudy with a low down to 61.
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1: I'm Mario Courtney Lopez. Music rolls on, but wanted to quickly mention that we've got your chance to see Somber in L.A. Hey, my new buddy. Very tall, by the way. Very tall. We're going to fly you and a friend to L.A. We're going to hook you up with tickets right up front for his show.
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0: 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Are you ready for a mini pop culture pop quiz? 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
1: I'm Mario Courtney Lopez. Time for another round of the slang game. All right, what's the theme?
2: The theme is Gen Z slang that has actually been around a long time, but we're going to do it a little differently. I'm going to give you definitions.
1: Okay.
2: And you have to tell me
3: what the word is.
2: So, hands on buzzers. Short for suspicious or suspect, Mario.
1: Sus.
2: That is correct.
1: Sus.
2: An old way of saying definitely or for sure. Courtney.
1: No.
2: Incorrect.
4: Got most deaf.
2: Incorrect. Bet.
1: Well, we're all right, by the way.
2: Bet.
1: We're all right.
2: These are Gen Z slang, though.
1: Yeah, but these are Gen Z. Yeah, yeah.
2: So you got to do Gen Z. You got to think Gen Z. Okay. Here we go.
1: Bet. Bet, I would argue. Bet, I was saying bet in high school. I bet.
2: Right.
1: We were saying in high school, so that's weird.
2: These are Gen Z words that have been around for a long time.
1: They brought them back. They brought them back.
2: That's the theme.
1: Okay, got it.
2: For the fourth time.
1: Got it.
2: All right. It was first used in that way in 1857, by the way.
1: Really?
2: Yes.
3: Wow.
2: Here we go. Hands on buzzers. Used for someone bitter or irritated. Courtney.
3: Salty McSalterson.
2: Salty is correct. 1936. A way to say something is true. Courtney.
3: No cap.
2: That is correct. Early 1900s.
1: Oh, my God.
3: Facts, honey, facts.
2: Finally, last one. To insult someone indirectly with subtle disrespect instead of saying it straight out. To insult someone in...
1: Shade?
2: Yeah, I'll give it to you. Throw shade.
1: Throw
2: 1980.
1: Shade. Yeah, throw shade.
2: Apparently, it first was popular.
1: Yeah, throw shade. Look at that.
2: I didn't keep score, so...
3: I won.
2: Nice. There you go.
0: More Mario Lopez, next.
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18: I'm Mario Courtney Lopez. No secret that teachers, of course, make a huge difference each and every day. Do you have a favorite teacher from back in the day, honey?
19: Ah, yeah, I do. Mr. Lee Gons. He was my fifth... Well, Lee he was Gons. My elementary school music teacher. He's no longer with us, but he was great.
20: I have a few that stick out. If you're going back to elementary, I've got Mr. Knudsen and Mr. Bankner, fifth and sixth grade teachers. Shout out to them. My seventh grade teacher, Mrs. Gray, who I was speaking to when we learned the space shuttle exploded.
21: Oh. Mm.
20: And I'll never forget, she put her head in her hands and started crying. And I was like, what's going on? So I didn't know. Later on, Miss McIntyre and Miss Hunt. They were all great, great teachers. And it's funny, I smile when I think about it. 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

0: was Ariana Grande going IG official with ex Ricky Alvarez. She moved on pretty quick. She posted a 20-photo carousel on August 12th with two subtle mirror selfies of them together, tagging them in both. They, of course, dated back in 2015, but they broke up. She sparked rumors that they had rekindled back in June when she changed the lyrics in Thank You Next to We Always Find Our Way Back. You know what? Mm. Ariana don't like to be alone. She's ready to move on. Mm. Thank You Next is more appropriate.
1: Yeah. Well, speaking of Instagram official, make sure you hit us up and click follow to join the fam. Go to IG official with us, add on with Mario Lopez. You won't be sorry. We post so many fun things.
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1: Yo, I'm Mario Courtney Lopez. Almost the end of our radio fun, but before we go, got to get to one last thing. A new plastic surgery trend is on the rise. The internet is calling it zombie filler. It involves injecting fat from corpses. Okay. Plastic surgeons say the Ozempic craze is leaving patients with little to no fat, causing them to get it from other sources. The GLP-1s are causing people to lose fat in their face, and they have a drawn, unhealthy look. So, hence, zombie filler helps them look more natural and balanced.
2: Well, I am not on a GLP-1, but I need the zombie filler because my face is very skinny. Like, I can't gain weight in my face.
1: So maybe you just need straight filler, not zombie.
2: No, I want zombie filler.
1: Okay, great.
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12: News. I'm Sue Guzman. The U.S. and Canada have reached a last-minute deal to delay 50% U.S. tariffs on Canadian imports. President Trump announcing they've been put on hold for 3 days to try to finalize a plan. Republican Congressman Byron Donalds, the winner in Florida's primary tonight. Donalds thanking his supporters in Orlando.
13: Tonight, because of your sweat, because of your hard work, we have won a massive victory.
12: Former Congressman David Jolly, who used to be a Republican, won the Democratic nomination. The two will face off in November to replace outgoing Florida Governor Ron DeSantis. It was a mixed bag for Democratic socialists in the Sunshine State. Socialist Angie Dixon has won the Democratic Senate primary, but Representatives Debbie Wasserman and Schultz and Jared Moskowitz fended off challenges. America's listening to Fox News.
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15: Your VermilionCountyFirst.com weather forecast for this evening calls for partly cloudy skies with a low temperature down to 65 degrees. Slight chance of rain and thunderstorms in the overnight. Tomorrow on Wednesday, chance of rain and thunderstorms throughout the day with cloudy skies and a high near 78. And finally, on Wednesday evening, should be mostly cloudy with a low down to 61.
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Birth rates are declining because of that one topical thing you're extremely angry about. You know the one.

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0: 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Repeat It. 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
14: News. I'm Ted Lindner. Primary night in Florida, where Republican Congressman Byron Donalds has won his party's primary for governor.
15: My administration will be guided by three pillars: making Florida accountable, achievable, and most of all, affordable.
14: Former Republican Congressman David Jolly is one on the Democrat side. Current Governor Ron DeSantis is term limited. Florida has not elected a Democrat governor since 1994. Primary elections also held tonight in Wyoming and Alaska. President Trump saying that today he is delaying 50% U.S. tariffs on $20 billion worth of Canadian imports. This after the two countries reached a last-minute deal hours before the sanctions were to go into effect. The announcement, which the president made on his Truth Social media platform, buys time for more negotiations and avoids for now another strain in already tense relations between the historic allies. 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
17: Your VermilionCountyFirst.com weather forecast for this evening calls for partly cloudy skies with a low temperature down to 65 degrees. Slight chance of rain and thunderstorms in the overnight. Tomorrow on Wednesday, chance of rain and thunderstorms throughout the day with cloudy skies and a high near 78. And finally on Wednesday evening, should be mostly cloudy with a low down to 61.
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0: 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I just might. 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
6: News. I'm Sue Guzman. The person arrested last year for trying to assassinate Treasury Secretary Scott Bessent has been sentenced to more than 6 years in prison.
7: Ryan Michael English, also known as Riley English, is very concerned about trans rights. The judge says there's also an issue here with physical and mental health issues being exacerbated by drug use.
6: And Fox's Peter Ducey in Washington. 29 states led by California suing Meta, saying they deliberately created features to get young people hooked on social media sites like Facebook and Instagram.
8: The states claim Meta harvested children's personal data without proper parental consent in violation of federal law. In addition to billions in financial damages, the states are asking the judge to impose more restrictions on how the platforms operate for minors.
6: Fox's Claudia Cowan reporting. 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
10: Your VermilionCountyFirst.com weather forecast currently calls for partly cloudy skies with a slight chance of rain and thunderstorms throughout the area. Low temperature hovering around 65 degrees. Later on this morning, we'll have a cloudy day with the chance of rain and thunderstorms, high up around 78 in the afternoon. And finally, on Wednesday evening, mostly cloudy once again with a low down to 61.
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I'm Bologna's Francine Marconi. I accidentally opened Facebook, the app, you know, and now I'm in a pyramid scheme again. What's going on? Hello.

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0: Tame Impala featuring Jenny, Dracula. Hey, it's Marconi. Think of it this way. You didn't lose a girlfriend. You gained an enemy.
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3: News. I'm Ted Lindner. Primary night in Florida. Republican Congressman Byron Donalds has won his party's primary for governor.
4: My administration will be guided by three pillars: making Florida accountable, achievable, and most of all, affordable.
3: Former Republican Congressman David Jolly has won on the Democrat side. Current Governor Ron DeSantis is term limited. In Wyoming, Republicans have chosen State Senator Eric Barlow in a four-way primary as their nominee for governor in the race to succeed outgoing Governor Mark Gordon. He'll face Democrat Kenneth Kasner in the November election. Wyoming Congressman Harriet Hageman will face Democrat and former State Representative James Byrd for the seat held by Senator Cynthia Lummis, who's retiring. Democrat Mary Peltola advances to the general election for the U.S. Senate, and Senator Dan Sullivan advances on the Republican side. 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
6: Your VermilionCountyFirst.com weather forecast currently calls for partly cloudy skies with a slight chance of rain and thunderstorms throughout the area. Low temperature hovering around 65 degrees. Later on this morning, we'll have a cloudy day with the chance of rain and thunderstorms, high up around 78 in the afternoon. And finally, on Wednesday evening, mostly cloudy once again with a low down to 61.
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I'm Bologna's Francine Marconi. 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

0: 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Hey, it's Marconi. 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
3: News. I'm Sue Guzman. Mixed results for Democratic Socialist candidates in Florida's congressional races Tuesday. Oliver Larkin failed to defeat incumbent Representative Jared Moskowitz in the state's newly redrawn 25th congressional district.

0: Representative Debbie Wasserman Schultz fended off a challenge by her socialist challenger, and State Representative Socialist Angie Nixon defeated Alex Vindman. Meta Platforms Tuesday rejecting an accusation from a group of 29 U.S. states led by California that it intentionally sought to addict children to its Facebook and Instagram platforms. States accusing Meta of designing it to fuel anxiety, depression, and suicide. 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
2: Your VermilionCountyFirst.com weather forecast currently calls for partly cloudy skies with a slight chance of rain and thunderstorms throughout the area. Low temperature hovering around 65 degrees. Later on this morning, we'll have a cloudy day with a chance of rain and thunderstorms, high up around 78 in the afternoon. And finally, on Wednesday evening, mostly cloudy once again with a low down to 61.
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Hey, I'm Bolognese Francine Marconi. A real smart TV would be one that goes, ahem, after you fall asleep watching a movie 10 minutes into it. I mean, it's the least it could do.

0: Hillary Duff Mature. Hey, it's Marconi. How do they know an animal is extinct? Like, you looked everywhere? Come on.
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3: I'm Ted Lindner. Frank Beard, the drummer for the rock band ZZ Top, has died at his Texas ranch. According to a representative for the band, Beard had played for the band since its inception in 1969. Cause of death not released. Frank Beard was 77 years old. Primary night in Florida, Republican Congressman Byron Donalds winning his party's primary for governor.
4: My administration will be guided by three pillars: making Florida accountable, achievable, and most of all, affordable.
3: Former Republican Congressman David Jolly winning on the Democrat side. Current Governor Ron DeSantis is term limited. Wyoming Republicans choosing State Senator Eric Barlow in a four-way primary as their nominee for governor in the race to succeed outgoing Governor Mark Gordon. He'll face Democrat Kenneth Kasner in the November general election. Wyoming Congresswoman Harriet Hageman will face Democrat and former State Representative James Byrd for the seat held currently by Senator Cynthia Lummis. 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
6: Your VermilionCountyFirst.com weather forecast currently calls for partly cloudy skies with a slight chance of rain and thunderstorms throughout the area. Low temperature hovering around 65 degrees. Later on this morning, we'll have a cloudy day with the chance of rain and thunderstorms, high up around 78 in the afternoon. And finally, on Wednesday evening, mostly cloudy once again with a low down to 61.
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Hey, I'm Bolognese Francine Marconi. I accidentally opened the Facebook app, and now I'm in like three pyramids.

0: Justin Bieber, Ghost. Hey, it's Marconi. I have a snapping turtle living in my yard, which makes fun times at backyard barbecues. I don't know.
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0: Taylor Allison Swift, I Knew It, I Knew You. Hey, it's Marconi. Don't think of it as you lost a boyfriend. Think of it as you gained an enemy. You're welcome. 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
3: News. I'm Sue Gossman. The U.S. and Canada have reached a last-minute deal to delay 50% U.S. tariffs on Canadian imports. President Trump making the announcement. They've been put on hold for 3 days to try to finalize a plan. Republican Congressman Byron Donalds, the winner of Florida's gubernatorial primary. Donalds thanking his supporters in Orlando.
4: Tonight, because of your sweat, because of your hard work, we have won a massive victory.
3: Former Congressman David Jolly, who used to be a Republican, won the Democratic nomination. The two candidates will face off in November to replace outgoing Florida Governor Ron DeSantis. And a mixed bag for Democratic Socialists in the Sunshine State. Angie Dixon winning the Democratic Senate primary. But Representatives Debbie Wasserman Schultz and Jared Moskowitz fended off challenges. 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
6: Your VermilionCountyFirst.com weather forecast currently calls for partly cloudy skies with a slight chance of rain and thunderstorms throughout the area. Low temperature hovering around 65 degrees. Later on this morning, we'll have a cloudy day with a chance of rain and thunderstorms, high up around 78 in the afternoon. And finally, on Wednesday evening, mostly cloudy once again with a low down to 61.
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0: Martin Garrix with Ed Sheeran. That's called Repeat It on D102, today's best music. It is the big show. Hey, we're on a Wednesday morning, 520, 69 degrees, and it looks like we are getting ourselves up to about 79 today. Do have a chance of showers, thunderstorms in the morning hours. Likely we'll get some in the afternoon. And looks like we have a light wind throughout the day as well. And then tonight's showers, thunderstorms likely in the evening. They should be ending in the overnight hours as we'll drop down to about 63 tomorrow, right back to sunshine. Get to a high temperature around 80. Sunny skies on Friday and a high of 81. Saturday, about 80 for a high temp and sunny skies. So looks like some good weather around the corner. Might have a little rain coming in Friday evening, they say. Looks like just this little shot of rain today, and that's about all we have. But right now, it's mostly covering the southern portion of Illinois. And if you drew a line across the top of it, it'd be right at the bottom of Vermilion County if it went straight across the state. So that's where it is. But it could get to us today. So we might get a little more rain today, so be on the lookout for that. Grab your rain gear just in case and be prepared. I brought my hat in because my hat's the thing, really. If it's raining, I'm not too worried about it. I don't need the umbrella or anything like that. I just want to keep my glasses dry. That's really all the reason why I wear a hat when it rains. That's the only reason. If I wasn't wearing glasses, I'd just walk out. You know, you take a shower every morning, you get wet, you dry yourself off. No big deal. You survive. More of today's best music is on the way, and it's all right here on the big show at Diva 2.
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0: Brand new from Somber. That one's called My Body Isn't Ready, and it's on D102, today's best music. The big show on a Wednesday morning. We are at about 535, 69 degrees on our way to a high 79 today. It looks like we'll have some showers, thunderstorms today. Chance in the morning. Likely we're going to get some coming in for the afternoon hours. So grab your rain gear. You might need that again today. Hopefully not, but you may. Right now, most of the rain is down St. Louis area and covering much of southern Illinois. There's a little bit of a chance here in east central Illinois that we'll have that coming up here in the morning hours, according to radar. But again, likely we could get some coming in for the afternoon and into the evening hours. Should be ending overnight tomorrow. Looking nice. Sunny skies. Going to hit about 80 degrees for a high temp. Friday looking good. So we should have good weather for the United We Rock concert series. Silk Row is going to be the band on stage 6 p.m. this Friday night at the Garden at 107. 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

0: Benson Boone, Beautiful Things on D102. We are at 5:50 on a Wednesday morning. Beautiful Things this morning. Driving up to the radio station right in front of the building as I'm pulling in this morning. A big old deer standing right over there in the middle of the road. Then made its way quickly back into the wooded area back behind the radio station. And that's part of the reason why up on North Vermillion Street, because we're just a couple of blocks away from that deer crossing area they see. As you're driving north and south between Voorhees and Winter on North Vermillion, you'll see those signs that say, deer are crossing, and that's because of the big wooded area that's off this direction where our radio station is, and they just kind of mingle all the way through that area, and sometimes they cross the road, so be very careful out there as you're driving around. It is Wednesday morning. We got a chance of showers, thunderstorms this morning. Likely we'll get some this afternoon and into the evening, and then should be moving out of the area overnight back to sunshine tomorrow. But today, a high temperature around 79. Should be a nice day on the outside, but grab some rain gear. You might need a hat, jacket, or umbrella. Just keep yourself dry later on. Right now, things are looking okay in our area, but could be getting some rain a little bit later. More of today's best music on the way with Tommy Impala with Jenny next here on D102.
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0: Alex Warren, Ordinary on D102, today's best music. It is the big show on a Wednesday morning. We are at 6:02, 69 degrees, on our way to a high 79 today. Chance of showers, thunderstorms here in the morning hours. Likely we'll get some in the afternoon and evening. More on that coming up in a moment. Right now, let's get to a check of our local news as Steve Brandy is standing by in our Vermilion County First.com newsroom. And this report brought to you by Menards, dedicated to service and quality and located at 36 East West Newell Road in Danville.
1: From the Vermilion County First.com news studios, I'm Steve Brandy. The issue of what to do with the future of the Danville City Treasurer position came up during Tuesday evening's City Council meeting, but made no progress. Alderwoman and mayoral candidate Tricia Teague stated that since the consent decree that created the change to the alderman form of government stated the treasurer position should be elected, then there's only two logical ways to change it. One would be go back to court and change the decree. The other would be have the people vote for a change. Teague says the solution of having the council do it by ordinance, that can only bring trouble.
2: I think that there's danger, yes, because I think that it's going to open us up to a lawsuit. Even if we deem that we're allowed to make this change on our own, someone might disagree, and we open ourselves up to a lawsuit anyway. So we might as well, you know, be cautious in our approach with doing this.
1: Alderman and mayoral candidate Doug Arns maintains his opinion that the position should be appointed as a protector for the city, and if it can be determined that everything in the 1987 consent decree was met, the city should be able to choose how to move forward.
3: My understanding, within the legal parameters, this city council under this form of government does have the authority to make that change. If that changes by special counsel's review of the things, then my position will change.
1: Former Alderwoman Brenda Brown once again addressed the council on the issue, and she stated afterwards that anyone implying that the item in the consent decree about the treasurer position being elected was simply a late throw-in, as Arns did Tuesday evening, well, that's simply wrong.
4: I was at the very first meeting when they were wanting to change the form of government. There were public meetings. It was not thrown in. And I've heard that several times from the public, and that is so untrue.
1: Danville Corporation Counsel Leon Parker stated that Chicago area law firm Klein, Thorpe & Jenkins is being consulted for their opinion. I'm Steve Brandy.
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1: News. I'm CJ Papa. Congressman Byron Donalds is just one victory away from becoming the first black governor in Florida. Fox's Madeline Rivera.
2: The longtime Trump ally benefited from the president's endorsement, beating several other candidates, including Florida Lieutenant Governor Jay Collins. Florida Governor Ron DeSantis, whose term limited, stayed out of the primary.
1: He takes on Democrat David Jolly this fall. Democratic socialists in the Sunshine State celebrating the stunning victory of Representative Angie Nixon over Trump impeachment witness Alex Vindman in the Senate primary. She challenges U.S. Senator Ashley Moody in November. In Alaska, incumbent Senator Dan S. Sullivan and Democrat Mary Petola, former Representative Vance, officials still tallying up the ballots since the top four move on to the November midterms. America is listening to Fox News.
3: 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Your Vermilion County First.com weather forecast calls for a chance of showers, thunderstorms in the morning hours. Likely we'll get some in the afternoon. We'll get to a high of 79 of your light wind out of the southwest throughout the day. Tonight, some showers, thunderstorms likely in the evening, and then they should be tapering off in the overnight hours, dropping to 63. Sunshine coming back for Thursday. A light wind out of the northeast. Our high temperature right around 80.

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0: Bruno Mars, I Just Might on D102. Today's best music. It is the big show on a Wednesday morning. 69 degrees on our way to a high 79. Looks like we'll get a chance of showers, thunderstorms here in the morning hours. Likely we'll get some coming in for the afternoon and into the evening hours as well. 79 for that high. Tomorrow, going to be back to sunshine. Going to hit about 80 degrees for a high temperature as well. High school football going to be kicking off on Friday night and Saturday night. Got a game each evening for you. On Friday night, the Danville Vikings are going to be on the road against Champaign Central to open up their season. We'll have that game for you on 1490 WDAN. And then Saturday night at 7, Oakwood is going to be hosting Bismarck Henning Rossville Alvin. That'll be at 7 p.m. on Saturday night. And we'll have both those games for you this weekend as we kick off the 2026 Illinois high school football season. And Danville on Friday night and Bismarck Henning and Oakwood on Saturday. And you can follow along right there on 1490 WDAN and 94.9 K-Rock. More of today's best music coming up. This is the big show.
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0: Backstreet Boys, Bottle Up on D102, today's best music. It is the big show at 6:32 on a Wednesday morning. We are at 69 degrees, going to 79 for a high chance of showers, thunderstorms in the morning. Likely we'll get some in the afternoon and into the evening hours as well before the taper off. Tomorrow should look good. We'll tell you about that coming up in a moment. Right now, let's get to a check of local news. Steve Brandy is standing by in our VermilionCountyFirst.com newsroom.
1: From the VermilionCountyFirst.com news studios, I'm Steve Brandy. Republican Lieutenant Governor candidate Aaron Delmar stopped at CIMG in Danville Tuesday afternoon, making one of many stops on his way to the state fair in Springfield. He's currently Palatine Township Highway Commissioner and also, of course, GOP gubernatorial candidate Darren Bailey's running mate. Delmar's political career began at age 28 when he won a spot on the Palatine City Council. He moved on to become Palatine Township Chairman, Cook County Republican Chairman, then 2016, 20, and 24, a Republican Convention delegate. Today, Delmar's resume as an entrepreneur includes owning a full-service restaurant and brewery in Lake County and an event production company that produces large-scale endurance events. Delmar says with the new school year starting, he sees one major issue as what has happened to local school districts when it comes to getting their share of state money.
2: This current administration has been underfunding local share for the last 7.5 years. And that's created an environment where local school districts, townships, cities have increased property taxes. And I think everybody across the state can feel that pain.
1: When Darren Bailey was at a Vermilion County Republican event a few Sundays ago at the Palmer Arena, the theme was, "We can win this time if everyone who wants us to win takes the time to vote." Delmar agrees with that, says downstate folks is what they really need. But with that being said, Delmar says when he's back home in the Palatine or Chicago area, people sometimes whisper to him, "We're going to vote for you." He says that has to change.
2: "We're going to vote for you. Why are you whispering? Be proud to be a Republican. Stand for what you want to say. You're worried about everybody else beating on you or your next door neighbor that might have a different point of view or you, or you're going to lose Facebook friends or whatnot. They have the same rights that we do. Be proud of who you are. Stick to your points. You don't have to be adversarial with people. But why are we whispering?"
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1: 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Reliable. Convenient. Ride DMT. We'll get you there. Your Vermilion County First.com weather forecast calls for a chance of showers, thunderstorms in the morning hours. Likely we'll get some in the afternoon. We'll get to a high of 79 of your light wind out of the southwest throughout the day. Tonight, some showers, thunderstorms likely in the evening, and then they should be tapering off in the overnight hours, dropping to 63. Sunshine coming back for Thursday. A light wind out of the northeast. Our high temperature right around 80.
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0: Stella Lefty, Boston on D102, today's best music. The Big Show on a Wednesday morning. We are about 69 degrees. We're heading up to a high temp. Going to be around 79. Chance of showers, thunderstorms here in the morning hours. Likely we'll get some coming in for the afternoon as well. By Thursday, we're going to be back to sunshine. Going to be a good-looking day out there. And we'll be a week away then tomorrow. So we're 8 days now away from Kiwanis Pancake Day. 76th annual. Pancakes and sausage all day long, 6 a.m. to 8 p.m. at the Palmer Arena in Danville. Now, if you can have a Kiwanis member nearby, get your presale tickets, just $7.50 each. Otherwise, at the door, they're $8, and proceeds will be benefiting youth and children's charities. Kiwanis Pancake and Sausage Day next week, Thursday, August 27th. And you're going to be able to head on down there that day all day long. Go for breakfast, lunch, and dinner. Why not? Have pancakes and sausage all day. I would do it. I'd love to do that, to be honest with you. I could have breakfast every meal of the day, to be honest with you. More of today's best music. All on the way, this is The Big Show.
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0: Today's best music, D102. Good morning, everyone. I'm Tommy B. It is the big show on a Wednesday morning. 69 degrees on the way to 79 for high temp. Got some rain in our forecast today, but more on that in a moment. 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On the way, it's more of today's best music. But right now, we've got to get to a check of our local news. 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
1: 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Republican Lieutenant Governor candidate Aaron Delmar stopped at CIMG in Danville Tuesday afternoon, making one of many stops on his way to the state fair in Springfield. He's currently Palatine Township Highway Commissioner and also, of course, GOP gubernatorial candidate Darren Bailey's running mate. Delmar's political career began at age 28 when he won a spot on the Palatine City Council. He moved on to become Palatine Township Chairman, Cook County Republican Chairman, then 2016, 20, and 24, a Republican Convention delegate. Today, Delmar's resume as an entrepreneur includes owning a full-service restaurant and brewery in Lake County and an event production company that produces large-scale endurance events. Delmar says with the new school year starting, he sees one major issue as what has happened to local school districts when it comes to getting their share of state money.
2: This current administration has been underfunding local share for the last 7.5 years. And that's created an environment where local school districts, townships, cities have increased property taxes. And I think everybody across the state can feel that pain.
1: When Darren Bailey was at a Vermilion County Republican event a few Sundays ago at the Palmer Arena, the theme was, "We can win this time if everyone who wants us to win takes the time to vote." Delmar agrees with that, says downstate folks is what they really need. But with that being said, Delmar says when he's back home in the Palatine or Chicago area, people sometimes whisper to him, "We're going to vote for you." He says that has to change.
2: "We're going to vote for you. Why are you whispering? Be proud to be a Republican. Stand for what you want to say. You're worried about everybody else beating on you or your next-door neighbor that might have a different point of view, you, or you're going to lose Facebook friends or whatnot. They have the same rights we do. Be proud of who you are. Stick to your points. You don't have to be adversarial with people. But why are we whispering?"
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1: Yay, yay!
2: Jalosi, the results are in yesterday's Florida primary elections. President Trump backed Congressman Byron Donalds, winning Florida's GOP gubernatorial primary. He'll take on former Representative David Jolly in November, a former Republican. Fox's Kristen Goodwin, Democratic Socialist Angie Nixon won her primary for Senate. She's going to face Republican Senator Ashley Moody.
3: But progressives did see a loss in the 25th congressional district, where DSA-backed candidate Oliver Larkin failed to prevail against the incumbent Jared Moskowitz.
2: Fox's Madeline Rivera, President Trump announcing a last-minute deal with Canada.
4: Writing on Truth Social, I have paused the 50% tariffs against Canada for a three-day period based on the fact that Canada and the USA, subject to the finalization of documents, have a deal.
2: That is Fox's Ashley Strohmeyer reporting. 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
5: 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Your Vermilion County First.com weather forecast calls for a chance of showers, thunderstorms in the morning hours. Likely we'll get some in the afternoon. We'll get to a high of 79 if you're light wind out of the southwest throughout the day. Tonight, some showers, thunderstorms likely in the evening, and then they should be tapering off in the overnight hours, dropping to 63. Sunshine coming back for Thursday. A light wind out of the northeast. Our high temperature right around 80.
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0: Ariana Grande, D102, today's best music. The big show. It's Wednesday morning, 7-11. 69 degrees now, going to 79 for a high temp. We do have a chance of showers, thunderstorms today in the morning hours. Likely we'll get some in the afternoon and evening as well. Right now, all the rain is southern Illinois and actually pushing itself a little further south, too. So staying out of our area for right now. Will it stay that way? Well, that has yet to be seen. But right now, I know one thing that's going to happen. 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Be caller 10 with the correct answer. Two entries in on the weekend prize pack drawing, and automatically I'll set you up with a four-pack of passes for Indiana Beach on beautiful Lake Schaefer in Monticello, Indiana. And to win that automatically, if you're caller 10 with the correct answer, then you'll also get your two entries in on the weekend prize bag drawing, where Friday morning we give away a lot of prizes, including a $25 gift card to Rawhide Meat Company, a pair of tickets for Holiday World, and I've got a four-pack of tickets for the Kiwanis Annual Pancake and Sausage Day, which will be next Thursday, August 27th. 6 a.m. to 8 p.m. So you can use those at any time during that day. But you'll have all of that if you're the winner Friday in our weekend prize bag drawing. You'll get two entries in on that if you're called a 10. Otherwise, you'll automatically win the Indiana Beach tickets. And you can also play Facebook.com/D102.Danville. There, you just try and earn entries in on the weekend prize bag drawing. Basically, what you do is look for a question on our Facebook page. And once you see it, put a comment to our Facebook page. In your comment, have what you think the correct answer is. If you're correct and post prior to the answer being revealed on air, you could be one of up to five randomly selected qualifiers getting one entry piece in on that same weekend prize pack drawing. And here's our question. They are 10 feet long. And you most likely will see hundreds of them today. What are we talking about? 217-442-3102. That's 217-442-D102. If you think of what the answer is, you can post it as a comment to our Facebook page. 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They're 10 feet long, and you most likely will see hundreds of them today. 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Again, call a 10 at 217-442-D102. We'll get the Indiana Beach tickets as well. They're 10 feet long, and you most likely will see hundreds of them today. What do you think we're talking about? If you know what to think, you know what, give me a call or on Facebook. And let's play Cheap Throws Trivia, brought to you by Rawhide Meat Company.
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1: That's Mumford & Sons with Hozier and Rubber Band Man on D102. Today's best music. It is the big show to Wednesday morning. 70 degrees now on a way to a high 79. Do have a chance of showers, thunderstorms this morning. And likely we'll get some in the afternoon, although all the rain right now is in the southern portion of Illinois. Looks like some of it was coming this way earlier, but now it looks like it's all starting to form a little bit better in the southern portion of the state. But they say we have some likely showers coming for the afternoon into the evening, and they should be ending in the overnight tomorrow. Back to sunshine. Get to a high temperature, going to be right around 80 degrees. Friday going to be nice and sunny as well. We're going to get more on the forecast coming up here in a bit. Right now, we are in the middle of playing Cheap Thrills Trivia. 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If you're playing along with Cheap Thrills Trivia today, call a 10 with the correct answer. Two entries in on the weekend prize pack drawing, and you'll automatically win a four-pack of tickets for Indiana Beach on beautiful Lake Schaefer in Monticello, Indiana. But you'll get those two entries in on the weekend prize pack drawing as well, and that drawing coming up Friday morning, 8 o'clock hour. $25 gift card to Rawhide Meat Company, pair of tickets for Holiday World in Santa Claus, Indiana, and a four-pack of passes for the Kiwanis Pancake Day, which is coming up next week, Thursday. Going to be at the Palm Arena, 6 a.m. to 8 p.m., serving all day long. And you'll have four tickets you can use that day. Four people go at once, or you go twice each day with somebody you want to go with, however you want to do it. Doesn't matter. You're going to have four tickets if you win it. But you got to win that on, got to win Cheap Thrills Trivia today or sometime later this week to get your name in on that drawing. Now, you can also play Facebook.com/D102.Danville. We're going to randomly select up to five people who put the correct answer as a comment to our post that has today's question. And if they're correct and post in time, they could be one of those qualifiers also getting in on that weekend prize pack drawing. Our question today, they are 10 feet long, and you most likely will see hundreds of them today. What are we talking about? Well, here's the thing. They're 10 feet long, and in between each one, there's 30 feet. And if you do the math, there's 132 per mile. It's the white dotted line that divides the lanes on the road. Yeah, you're most likely going to see a bunch of those today. 132 every mile, to be exact. So you could see thousands of them. You know, like if you're traveling, maybe to Champaign or Indy or, north, south, wherever you happen to be going, you're going to see potentially thousands. And so, but yeah, they're 10 feet long. A lot of people think they're like 5 or 6 feet. No, it's just as you drive by them, they go by so quick, you just think they're a lot shorter than what they really are. But yeah, they're the dotted white lines down the roadway is what we were looking for today. So congratulations to anybody who got the answer posted to our Facebook page prior to the answer being revealed on air. And we're going to randomly select up to five people to get an entry in on the weekend prize pack drawing. And you'll be right along with Jeff Markwalder, picked up the win on the phones. He gets two entries in, and he gets four tickets for Indiana Beach on beautiful Lake Schaefer in Monticello, Indiana. So congratulations, Jeff. You picked up the win. You got your two entries in on the drawing. We'll get five names coming up here in just a bit as well and get those names to you. In the meantime, what do we have for you? More of today's best music after a check of our local news as Steve Brandy is standing by in our Vermillion County First.com newsroom. From the Vermillion County First.com news studios, I'm Steve Brandy. Republican Lieutenant Governor candidate Aaron Delmar stopped at CIMG in Danville Tuesday afternoon, making one of many stops on his way to the state fair in Springfield. He's currently Palatine Township Highway Commissioner and also, of course, GOP gubernatorial candidate Darren Bailey's running mate. Delmar's political career began at age 28 when he won a spot on the Palatine City Council. He moved on to become Palatine Township Chairman, Cook County Republican Chairman, then 2016, 20, and 24, a Republican Convention delegate. Today, Delmar's resume as an entrepreneur includes owning a full-service restaurant and brewery in Lake County and an event production company that produces large-scale endurance events. Delmar says with the new school year starting, he sees one major issue as what has happened to local school districts when it comes to getting their share of state money.
2: This current administration has been underfunding local share for the last 7.5 years. And that's created an environment where local school districts, townships, cities have increased property taxes. And I think everybody across the state can feel that pain.
3: When Darren Bailey was at a Vermillion County Republican event a few Sundays ago at the Palmer Arena, the theme was, "We can win this time. If everyone who wants us to win takes the time to vote, Delmar agrees with that, says downstate folks is what they really need. But with that being said, Delmar says when he's back home in the Palatine or Chicago area, people sometimes whisper to him, "We're going to vote for you." He says that has to change.
2: "We're going to vote for you. Why are you whispering? Be proud to be a Republican. Stand for what you want to say. You're worried about everybody else beating on you or your next door neighbor that might have a different point of view of you, or you're going to lose Facebook friends or whatnot. They have the same rights that we do. Be proud of who you are. Stick to your points. You don't have to be adversarial with people. But why are we whispering?"
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12: Two crosstown games, two walk-off wins for the Cubs. This time, Alex Bregman was the hero with a game-winning single in the bottom of the ninth, and the Cubs made it two straight over the White Sox, 4-3. Bregman also singled home the tying run in the seventh. The Cubs got first-inning home runs from Pete Crow Armstrong and Michael Busch. The Sox scored in the second, third, and fourth innings. They got a long ball from Munetaka Murakami. Kyle Leahy and four relievers combined on a three-hit shutout as the Cardinals won in Cincinnati 3-0. Leahy went the first five innings, giving up those three hits. Mason Wynn went deep, Jose Fermin a run-scoring double. Back at it in Cincinnati today, 4:45 on WDAN. The Colts are bringing in veteran receiver Keenan Allen on a one-year deal that could be worth more than $8 million with incentives. Allen has spent 9 of his 10 seasons with the Chargers. He was with the Bears a couple of years ago. He had just under 800 yards and 4 touchdowns last year. The Colts have joint practices with the Falcons today and tomorrow and a game at Lucas Oil Stadium against Atlanta on Saturday. The Bears are headed to Cincinnati today. They'll practice with the Bengals tomorrow and play a game in Cincinnati on Saturday. High school football begins this weekend. It's Danville at Champaign Central on Friday, 6:15 on WDAN. On Saturday, BHRA at Oakwood, 6:45 on K-Rock. I'm RJ Kreis. That's your local Sports Minute.
1: 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Your Vermilion County First.com weather forecast calls for a chance of showers, thunderstorms in the morning hours. Likely we'll get some in the afternoon. We'll get to a high of 79 of your light wind out of the southwest throughout the day. Tonight, some showers, thunderstorms likely in the evening, and then they should be tapering off in the overnight hours, dropping to 63. Sunshine coming back for Thursday. A light wind out of the northeast. Our high temperature right around 80.
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0: 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It's Wednesday morning, so direct line about ready to start on our AM sister station, 1490 WDAN. We've got Stephanie Spangler. Hello, how
1: Hi,
0: are you?
1: I'm good.
0: She always gets second billing a lot of times.
2: She's the rose.
0: I know. We just took a picture.
2: Yes.
0: And the rose between the thorns.
2: That's
0: and
2: right.
0: You and I are definitely the thorns, right?
2: Definitely.
1: But I don't know about that.
0: I know. That's what she said, but we have to get her to disagree with herself.
2: Tom, we are the same age, and I look 10 years older than her. Tell you that.
1: No, you don't.
0: That's all right. I'm older than both of you. Okay, anyway. On the show today, religious liberty is the topic. Tell me about this.
2: So Chris Lawler.
0: Greg Taylor, by the way, is our other guest here. Okay. Mm-hmm.
2: Chris Lawler, Catlin Church of Christ, is with us once a month. We call it Cultural Connection. And something really caught my eye a couple weeks ago. A report came out listing the most friendly and unfriendly states in the union when it comes to religious liberty. And believe it or not, Illinois is one of the most friendly states out there when it comes to religious liberty, not because of what's happening now, but because of laws that were passed three decades ago that are still on the books.
0: Yeah, well, and that can happen, but other states who had, we feel should be very, have religious liberty are not.
2: Yeah, Colorado is one of the places that is most adverse to what we would call religious liberty. I love Colorado. I love to hike, but they say that religious liberty is under attack on a regular basis in the Mile High State for whatever reason. What do you think of that, Steph?
1: Well, I wonder if in states where you're more liberal, I mean, if anything should go, then anything should go.
2: Right.
1: Does that have anything to do with it? Or you think it's
2: does.
1: More legislation?
2: But it really comes down to legislation. I mean, I would make the case that Illinois is as left as it's ever been right now. But these laws are on the books, and these laws still protect people. So it just made me feel good. As long as we've been doing Direct Line Radio, I have said that I think freedom of religion, religious liberty, is a huge issue, especially for people of faith, obviously. And I had always thought that Illinois was not religious liberty friendly state, but it is. So that's good news.
0: It's just interesting to find out these types of things. And we got to read deeper into it instead of the headline.
2: That's right.
0: As we would say, read deeper into it to find out what the real meaning of what that headline is supposed to be.
2: The other thing we're going to talk about today with Chris Lawler is his church, Catlin Church of Christ, is hosting me for six Sunday nights beginning September 13, Theology for the Restoration Movement. And
1: very
2: I know
1: sweet.
2: Stephanie is going to give up every Sunday night to come out and study Theology for the Restoration Movement. Are you excited?
1: I'm not sure what to say.
2: She's speechless.
0: Well, she's just in awe of your presence.
2: Well,
0: is
2: that is absolutely not
1: well,
2: the case.
1: Well, it had to be really special for me to give up six Sunday nights. But I do know that people have taken the class, and they really speak highly of it. They've learned a lot about the restoration movement. So.
0: But that'll begin on
2: September 13th. Sunday night, September 13th.
0: Right, so in just a few weeks from now, I'll get that. But anyway, your show's coming up 8 o'clock this morning here on 1490 WDAN. If you missed the show, you can always listen to it later on as a podcast from VermilionCountyFirst.com/podcasts.
2: Can I ask you a quick question?
0: Yes, you can.
2: How was your bike ride?
0: My bike ride was wonderful. 62 miles.
2: Wow.
0: Got it all in there. Got
2: weather?
0: Another beautiful day.
2: Awesome.
0: A little humid, but we all got through it, and I had cold water all the way through this time.
2: All right. Well, man, I am proud of you. I used to be a distance cyclist, and you hear 62 miles, and maybe you don't think that's big of a deal. That's a huge deal, and you're doing it for a great cause. So well done, Tommy B.
0: Yeah, well, I was on the bicycle, actually traveling on the bike a little over 5 hours.
2: Wow.
0: So it took us about 7.5 to get through it because we took a lot of breaks.
2: Yeah, that's good.
0: We're getting older. We need more rest as we go along. But yeah, we just definitely did it. And my 13th year coming up next year, and already planned. As soon as I release the date, I'll be signing up once again.
2: I may join you next year.
0: Well, I'm gonna uphold you to
2: that. All right. All right.
0: Okay. All right. I'm gonna let these folks go. Greg Taylor, Stephanie Spangler, Direct Line coming up just after 8 o'clock on 1490 WDAN.
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14: Today's best music, D102, 8 o'clock on a Wednesday morning. Good morning, everyone. I'm Tommy B. It is going to be a potential rainy day today. We'd have a chance of rain this morning, although most of the rain is falling south of our area. But likely we're supposed to get some showers coming in for the afternoon and into the evening hours as well. More on that forecast coming up in a moment. Right now, let's get to a check of local news. 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From the Vermilion County First.com News Studios, I'm Steve Brandy. Republican Lieutenant Governor candidate Aaron Delmar stopped at CIMG in Danville Tuesday afternoon, making one of many stops on his way to the state fair in Springfield. He's currently Palatine Township Highway Commissioner and also, of course, GOP gubernatorial candidate Darren Bailey's running mate. Delmar's political career began at age 28 when he won a spot on the Palatine City Council. He moved on to become Palatine Township Chairman, Cook County Republican Chairman, then 2016, 20, and 24, a Republican Convention delegate. Today, Delmar's resume as an entrepreneur includes owning a full-service restaurant and brewery in Lake County and an event production company that produces large-scale endurance events. Delmar says with the new school year starting, he sees one major issue as what has happened to local school districts when it comes to getting their share of state money.
0: This current administration has been underfunding local share for the last 7.5 years. And that's created an environment where local school districts, townships, cities have increased property taxes. And I think everybody across the state can feel that pain.
14: When Darren Bailey was at a Vermilion County Republican event a few Sundays ago at the Palmer Arena, the theme was, "We can win this time if everyone who wants us to win takes the time to vote." Delmar agrees with that, says downstate folks is what they really need. But with that being said, Delmar says when he's back home in the Palatine or Chicago area, people sometimes whisper to him, "We're going to vote for you." He says that has to change.
0: "We're going to vote for you. Why are you whispering? Be proud to be a Republican. Stand for what you want to say. You're worried about everybody else beating on you or your next door neighbor that might have a different point of view of you, or you're going to lose Facebook friends or whatnot. They have the same rights that we do. Be proud of who you are. Stick to your points. You don't have to be adversarial with people. But why are we whispering?"
14: From the Vermilion County First.com News Studios, I'm Steve Brandy.
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20: News. I'm CJ Papa. Backed by President Trump, Florida Congressman Byron Donalds captures the Republican primary for governor.
21: Let's go beat David Jolly in November.
20: The Republican, during his victory speech in Orlando, can become the state's first black governor if he wins this fall. The far left rejoicing in the Sunshine State.
22: Another Democratic socialist made headway.
23: What do we do?
22: Angie Nixon in a come-from-behind win for the Democratic Senate nomination in Florida.
20: Fox's Douglas Hitter, she defeats Alex Vindman, now faces Ashley Moody in the Middle East.
24: Iran has continued to launch new attacks, firing 2 missiles at the UAE on Tuesday. Iran denied they were responsible for that missile attack.
20: That's Fox's Trey Yanks in Tel Aviv. And President Trump isn't talking to the Islamic Republic. America's listening to Fox News.
14: 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Your Vermilion County First.com weather forecast calls for a chance of showers, thunderstorms in the morning hours. Likely we'll get some in the afternoon. We'll get to a high of 79 of your light wind out of the southwest throughout the day. Tonight, some showers, thunderstorms likely in the evening, and then they should be tapering off in the overnight hours, dropping to 63. Sunshine coming back for Thursday. A light wind out of the northeast, our high temperature right around 80.
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0: Michelle Branch and the New Radicals, The Game of Love on D102. 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Got a chance of showers this morning, although nothing on radar really in the Vermilion County area right now. But they say likely some showers coming in for the afternoon and evening hours before they wrap up in the overnight. Tomorrow back to sunshine, hit about 80 degrees for a high temp. Teresa Adis, Angela Kroos, Janet Wright, Jessica Lynn, Jennifer Sanford, all in on the weekend prize bag drawing. They were our five Facebook qualifiers today, and they'll get in on that weekend prize bag drawing for Friday morning, 8 o'clock hour. We'll give away a $25 gift card to Rawhide Meat Company, couple tickets to Holiday World, 4-pack of passes for the Kiwanis Pancake Day, which is coming up next week, Thursday as well. Jeff Markwalder picked up the win on the phone, gets two entries. Everybody else gets one, and we find out who wins Friday morning, 8 o'clock hour, right here on The Big Show in D102. More of today's best music on the way here on The Big Show.
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0: New from Hillary Duff called Mature on Diva 2, today's best music. The big show on a Wednesday morning. 72 degrees on the way to a high 79 today as we've got a chance of rain here in the morning. Likely we'll get some in the afternoon and evening. More on the forecast in a moment. Right now, let's get to a check of local news. Steve Brandy is standing by in our VermilionCountyFirst.com newsroom. 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
1: 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Republican Lieutenant Governor candidate Aaron Delmar stopped at CIMG in Danville Tuesday afternoon, making one of many stops on his way to the state fair in Springfield. He's currently Palatine Township Highway Commissioner and also, of course, GOP gubernatorial candidate Darren Bailey's running mate. Delmar's political career began at age 28 when he won a spot on the Palatine City Council. He moved on to become Palatine Township Chairman, Cook County Republican Chairman, then 2016-20-24, a Republican Convention delegate. Today, Delmar's resume as an entrepreneur includes owning a full-service restaurant and brewery in Lake County and an event production company that produces large-scale endurance events. Delmar says with the new school year starting, he sees one major issue as what has happened to local school districts when it comes to getting their share of state money.
2: This current administration has been underfunding local share for the last 7.5 years. And that's created an environment where local school districts, townships, cities have increased property taxes. And I think everybody across the state can feel that pain.
1: When Darren Bailey was at a Vermilion County Republican event a few Sundays ago at the Palmer Arena, the theme was, "We can win this time if everyone who wants us to win takes the time to vote." Delmar agrees with that, says downstate folks is what they really need. But with that being said, Delmar says when he's back home in the Palatine or Chicago area, people sometimes whisper to him, "We're going to vote for you." He says that has to change.
2: "We're going to vote for you. Why are you whispering? Be proud to be a Republican. Stand for what you want to say. You're worried about everybody else beating on you or your next door neighbor that might have a different point of view of you, or you're going to lose Facebook friends or whatnot. They have the same rights that we do. Be proud of who you are. Stick your points. You don't have to be adversarial with people. But why are we whispering?"
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4: Two crosstown games, two walk-off wins for the Cubs. This time, Alex Bregman was the hero with a game-winning single in the bottom of the ninth, and the Cubs made it two straight over the White Sox, 4-3. Bregman also singled home the tying run in the seventh. The Cubs got first-inning home runs from Pete Crow Armstrong and Michael Busch. The Sox scored in the second, third, and fourth innings. They got a long ball from Munetaka Murakami. Kyle Leahy and four relievers combined on a three-hit shutout as the Cardinals won in Cincinnati 3-0. Leahy went the first five innings, giving up those three hits. Mason Wynn went deep, Jose Fermin a run-scoring double. Back at it in Cincinnati today, 4:45 on WDAN. The Colts are bringing in veteran receiver Keenan Allen on a one-year deal that could be worth more than $8 million with incentives. Allen has spent 9 of his 10 seasons with the Chargers. He was with the Bears a couple of years ago. He had just under 800 yards and 4 touchdowns last year. The Colts have joint practices with the Falcons today and tomorrow in a game at Lucas Oil Stadium against Atlanta on Saturday. The Bears are headed to Cincinnati today. They'll practice with the Bengals tomorrow and play a game in Cincinnati on Saturday. High school football begins this weekend. It's Danville at Champaign Central on Friday, 6:15 on WDAN. On Saturday, BHRA at Oakwood, 6:45 on K-Rock. I'm RJ Kreis. That's your local Sports Minute.
5: 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Likely we'll get some in the afternoon. We'll get to a high of 79 if you're light wind out of the southwest throughout the day. Tonight, some showers, thunderstorms likely in the evening, and then they should be tapering off in the overnight hours, dropping to 63. Sunshine coming back for Thursday. A light wind out of the northeast, our high temperature right around 80.
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0: 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It's the Who Cares News. Celebrity sleaze the way it should be.
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2: It is our Who Cares News. All the news that's in the news that's left on the newsroom floor covered in grape jam. We clean it off with our hazmat suits and bring it to you funky fresh. The MTV VMA nominations are out. Madonna tops the list with 11 nods, driven by the short film for her new album, Confessions 2. Taylor Swift follows closely with 9 nominations. Both artists are nominated for Video of the Year and Artist of the Year. Madonna's film also anchors a returning Best Dance category. It's been absent for about 7 years. The Video of the Year category also includes Ariana Grande, Bruno Mars, The Generation, featuring Young Lean and Sabrina Carpenter. Artist of the Year additionally features Grande, Mars, Carpenter, and Morgan Wallen. Best New Artist nominees include Bella Kay, Cordis, Magnus Farrell, Malcolm Todd, Miles Smith, Sienna Spiro, and Stella Lefty. We've also got Shakira pledging $1.25 million to rebuild schools damaged by the 7.4 magnitude earthquake that struck Western Colombia back on August 10th, killing hundreds. She visited Quibdó. I don't know if I'm pronouncing that right or not, but anyway, capital of the Chocó province, which nearly 200 schools reported damage. The funding combines $500,000 from Shakira and Live Nation, $500,000 from FIFA Global Citizen Education Fund, and $250,000 from CIF philanthropist Howard Buffett pledged to separately rebuild 10 additional schools. So hopefully this can get done pretty quick. Sad news in the rock world, Frank Beard, the only guy without one in the band ZZ Top, the longtime drummer for the Texas Legends, died Monday while in hospice care at his ranch in Richmond, Texas. He was 77. No official cause of death was given. They had canceled shows in Salt Lake City and Colorado Springs. They will resume touring this weekend in Austin. I'd say that they probably have somebody else that has been on the drums because of his illness. So he wasn't a founding member, but he was renowned for mastering the Texas shuffle groove that's heard on classics like Tush and LaGrange. Billy Gibbons recalled their first session saying, "I knew Frank was the kind of chops I was looking for. He played fiercely." Survived by his wife, Debbie, and 3 kids. And also, sad news for my childhood here, actually. Columbia House, the legendary mail-order music club, famous for offering 12 albums for a penny, closing its doors on September 15th. The company's website confirmed the shutdown, ending what remained of its operations as an online DVD and Blu-ray catalog club. Founded in 1955 as Columbia Record Club, it peaked in 96 with 16 million members before declining due to big box retailers, internet growth, and online piracy. And I was one of those customers. I did that. The toughest part was you had to pay regular price for the next 9 that you had to buy in 3 years in order to get your deal. But you got the deal right up front. But anyway, but yeah, that's definitely, and I think they were located at Terre Haute, too, so it's going to be more of a kind of a local hit. Let's get into our local celebrity birthdays. Who is turning a year older today? Our local celebs today include D102's own Carol Wade, former host of this here morning show, but now you can hear her on the weekends here on D102. Natalie Lenhart's got a birthday. Greg Wilson and Devin Newton all have birthdays today. Chuck and Brenda Spurgeon celebrating their 20th wedding anniversary today as well. And you're sharing today along with Adam Arkin from Northern Exposure in Chicago Hope. He is 70 today. Former President Bill Clinton turns 80. We've got Jonathan Frakes, Commander Riker from Star Trek Next Generation. He's 74. Mary Madeline, political consultant and married to James Carville. She's 73. Kara Sedgwick, known for The Closer and many other movies. Also married to Kevin Bacon. She is 61 today. John Stamos is 63. Peter Gallagher turning 71 today. And former Bond girl Tiffany Case from Diamonds Are Forever, played by Jill St. John. She turns 86 today. Happy birthday to all those folks celebrating on the 19th of August of 2026. We've got more of today's best music on the way. Garrett Fields will bring it to you next. And I'll see you guys tomorrow morning right here on The Big Show. Talk to you then.
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13: So
5: I'm Therese Crowley. The November election shaping up in Florida. Congressman Byron Donalds wins the GOP nod versus Democrat David Jolly. And Florida voters approved two liberal Congress members who support Israel, Jared Moskowitz and Debbie Wasserman Schultz, against Democrat socialist challengers. But the far-left Angela Nixon scored an upset in the Democrat Senate primary.
13: All across the state of Florida and this nation, people are demanding change. They are tired of the billionaire and corporations running this country.
5: On MSNBC, Nixon faces GOP Senator Ashley Moody. A similar message in Alaska from Democrat Mary Peltola, who takes on Senator Dan S. Sullivan. Defense Day 16 with nurse Lindsay Clancy on trial for killing her three kids, arguing postpartum psychosis. The judge slapped back the prosecutor for asking her Catholic mother-in-law if she knew murder was a mortal sin. 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
2: 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Your Vermilion County First.com weather forecast calls for a chance of showers, thunderstorms in the morning hours. Likely we'll get some in the afternoon. We'll get to a high of 79 of your light wind out of the southwest throughout the day. Tonight, some showers, thunderstorms likely in the evening, and then they should be tapering off in the overnight hours, dropping to 63. Sunshine coming back for Thursday. A light wind out of the northeast, our high temperature right around 80.
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0: Bruno Mars with Risk It All here on D102, kicking us off on this Wednesday morning. That's right, it's hump day, and we're almost to the weekend, so hang in there. Speaking of which, we're going to be talking about some things happening throughout the area this weekend. We're also going to be talking about the VIP of the day here on D102, the winner of a $20 cash prize, and so much more. We got lots to get into. Stay tuned for more of today's best music.
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0: Tame Impala with the Jenny here on D102. That one called Dracula on this Wednesday morning. My name is Garrett Fields, hanging out playing today's best music. And like I said, it's Wednesday morning, August 19th. I got to wish a big happy birthday to my wife, Natalie. She is not tuned in here on D102. She already hears me talk enough at home, so I know she's not listening, but either way, I want to give her a big happy birthday. I still got to mention her here on D102. If you know Natalie, make sure you wish her a happy birthday today. She is working all day today, though, so I got to say that that is unfortunate. But the good news is that we're going to Florida this weekend, so we're definitely going to be celebrating down in Florida with some family and hanging out down there on the beach. So, hey, you know, it's okay if you have to work on your birthday as long as you get to go to Florida, right? Anyways, it's Garrett Fields hanging out here on D102. Again, playing today's best music. Stay tuned. We got more coming up next.
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0: 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Coming up in just a bit, we are going to be talking about the VIP of the day, the winner of a $20 cash prize. 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
17: Fox News, I'm CJ Papa. Major surprise in the Sunshine State for Democratic Socialists. 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
18: State Representative Angie Nixon defeating Alex Vindman with a grassroots campaign, delivering a major left-wing victory over an establishment Democrat. Vindman is a former national security official who was a key witness in President Trump's impeachment trial.
17: The winner, Angie Nixon, delivers this prediction to her opponent, Senator Ashley Moody on CNN.
19: She doesn't care about anyone but herself, and so I look forward, Ashley Moody, to taking you on and to whooping you in November, and you will be calling me your senator.
17: It could take a few days for the official results to come out in the Alaska primary, but we do know incumbent Senator Dan S. Sullivan and Democrat Mary Peltola, a former representative, have advanced to the November election. 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
10: 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Your Vermilion County First.com weather forecast calls for a chance of showers, thunderstorms in the morning hours. Likely we'll get some in the afternoon. We'll get to a high of 79 of your light wind out of the southwest throughout the day. Tonight, some showers, thunderstorms likely in the evening, and then they should be tapering off in the overnight hours, dropping to 63. Sunshine coming back for Thursday. A light wind out of the northeast. Our high temperature right around 80.
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0: Weekend with Cry For Me here on D102. That's got to be one of my favorites off of Hurry Up Tomorrow, which is a fantastic album. And news came out recently that The Weeknd, you know, he said that he was going to be retiring The Weeknd moniker, the Weeknd brand. And he has come out recently, I think over the last like 3 or 4 days, and basically was like, yeah, I'm not retiring that anymore. I'm going to be back. I can't stay away from it. And I figured that was the case. You don't just take a brand like The Weeknd, the whole artistry behind it, and just leave it, especially at such a young age. So glad to see that he's most likely going to be back in the studio making more music, because listen, if he keeps putting out albums like Hurry Up Tomorrow, they're going to be fantastic. So excited for The Weeknd and his future. Hey, real quick, let's talk about today's D102 VIP of the day. The winner of a $20 cash prize. Congratulations to Stanley Rush of Alvin. Stanley Rush of Alvin, congratulations to him. He is the winner of a $20 cash prize. Stanley, if you're tuned in here on D102, head on over to a local Longview Bank branch in your area. And tell them your name, your hometown, show them a photo ID, and they will get you that $20 cash prize for being named the VIP of the day. You have 30 days to do that, so go and do that as soon as possible. That is free money. For people out there who want to know how to nominate people as, you know, the VIP of the day, or even nominate yourself, head on over to VermillionCountyFirst.com/VIP and get more information over there.
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0: Dominic Fike with a baby doll here on D102. More of today's best music for you as we cruise on through this workday. And hey, want to talk about this weekend. Friday evening, you can catch some high school football on 1490 WDAN to kick off your weekend. Quite literally, Danville Vikings going to be taking on Champaign Central, and that game is in Champaign. So if you can't make it over there, hey, no worries. We got you covered on 1490 WDAN, Danville's talk station, the home of the Danville Vikings. That game is going to be kicking off at 7 p.m., so tune in for that. Also, on 94.9 K-Rock on Saturday, action from the Vermilion Valley Conference. Bismarck-Henning-Rossville, Alvin taking on the Oakwood Comets. That game is at 7 p.m. on Saturday evening, so tune into that. And a big shout-out to Bryant Industries for bringing us football action from the Vermilion Valley Conference all season long on 94.9 K-Rock. 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We got Maroon 5, Ariana Grande, and more coming up next.
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0: It's Ariana Grande with Hate That I Made You Love Me here on D102, today's best music for you. My name is Garrett Fields, hanging out. Hoping you're having a great day so far. Kind of getting some sunshine peeking in throughout the area. I know we have a chance of rain later on this late afternoon and into the evening, but enjoying some sunshine out there here in the D102 listening area, at least where we're located at here in Danville. So stay tuned here on D102. Coming up in just a bit, we are going to be talking about the Kiwanis Pancake and Sausage Day that's coming up a week from tomorrow on August 27th. We got more information on that and more of today's best music on the way.
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7: I'm Therese Crowley. He believes in what he calls the Florida dream. Congressman Byron Donalds wins the Florida GOP governor's primary.
8: Best state in America, and we're not going to stop anytime soon.
7: Versus Democrat David Jolly. Democrat socialists failed at two bids to primary liberal Democrat House members who support Israel, but scored an upset in the Senate Democrat primary.
9: Another Democratic socialist made headway.
10: What do we do?
9: Angie Nixon in a come-from-behind win for the Democratic Senate nomination in Florida.
7: Florida, Fox's Doug Luzader, Nixon versus GOP Senator Ashley Moody. Alaska Democrat Mary Peltola takes on Senator Dan S. Sullivan. President Trump agrees to hold off on 50% Canada tariffs that were set to kick in today and teased a possible revival of the Keystone XL pipeline, calling it awoken from the grave. 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
0: 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Your Vermilion County First.com weather forecast calls for a chance of showers, thunderstorms in the morning hours. Likely we'll get some in the afternoon. We'll get to a high of 79 of your light wind out of the southwest throughout the day. Tonight, some showers, thunderstorms likely in the evening, and then they should be tapering off in the overnight hours, dropping to 63. Sunshine coming back for Thursday. A light wind out of the northeast. Our high temperature right around 80.
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0: Lola Young with Messy here on D102. Garrett Fields playing today's best music for you as we continue on this Wednesday morning. It's hump day. We're almost to the weekend, so hang in there. And we're almost to the 76th annual Kiwanis Pancake and Sausage Day. That's going to be coming up a week from tomorrow on Thursday, August 27th. They're going to be serving from 6 a.m. until 8 p.m. at the Palmer Arena in Danville. It's always a great time at the Pancake and Sausage Day. You can get your tickets. The pre-sale tickets are $7.50. You can buy them from any Kiwanis member. And then you can, if you don't want to do that, you can just buy them for $8 at the door of the Palmer Arena on the day of the event, with proceeds benefiting youth and children's charities. It's always great to head on out there and support a great cause. So again, the 76th annual Kiwanis Pancake and Sausage Day. It's coming up a week from tomorrow on August 27th. And get your tickets for that and enjoy some great food.
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0: More of today's best music here on D102. My name is Garrett, hanging out. That was End of Beginning from Joe as we cruise on through the workday. And looks like we're going to have kind of a cloudy day. I know we have some sunshine kind of peeking in here and there, but we're going to have more cloudy skies kind of rolling throughout the day. A chance of rain and thunderstorms in the afternoon, mainly in the late afternoon and into the evening. High temperature only up to about 80 degrees. Later on this evening, showers and thunderstorms likely, with cloudy skies and a low down to 63 in the overnight. And then tomorrow looks like we're going to be back to mostly sunny skies with a high temperature up around 80 once again. So that's what we're looking at for the weather here in the D102 listening area. And you can always stay up to date with the local weather and so much more regarding Vermilion County and the communities within it at vermilioncountyfirst.com. 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I got Lady Gaga, Imagine Dragons, and more coming up next.
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0: Gracie Abrams with That's So True here on D102. It's today's best music for you as we get ready for the Back in the Day Cafe. You know the drill. 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And it's all brought to you by Haley Seifert with Keller Williams Realty and the Seifert team. 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It's coming up next here on D102.
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0: Gianna Gelosi. Socialists swinging for the fences. Angie Nixon beating retired Lieutenant Colonel Alex Vindman by double digits for Florida's Democratic nomination for Senate.
1: Nixon gained national attention after her arrest for staging a sit-out outside Governor Ron DeSantis' office this year. She'll now face an uphill battle in November against Republican Senator Ashley Moody.
0: Fox's Dana Marie McNichol, Republican Byron Donalds, and Democrat David Jolly going to face off for governor. Meantime, Canada avoided a 50% tariff that was supposed to go into effect today. President Trump delayed them.
2: He says the United States and Canada have agreed a trade deal, and the two countries just need time to finalize the documents. There's been a cross-border impasse on several issues, including U.S. tariffs on cars and many Canadian provinces banning American liquor sales.
0: Fox's Jonathan Savage, America's listening to Fox News.
3: 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Your Vermilion County First.com weather forecast calls for a chance of showers, thunderstorms in the morning hours. Likely we'll get some in the afternoon. We'll get to a high of 79 if you're light wind out of the southwest throughout the day. Tonight, some showers, thunderstorms likely in the evening, and then they should be tapering off in the overnight hours, dropping to 63. Sunshine coming back for Thursday. A light wind out of the northeast. Our high temperature right around 80.
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0: And we're kicking things off for the Back in the Day Cafe here on Z102 with CNC Music Factory. That's right, your favorite 80s and 90s tunes. 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And it's all thanks to Haley Seifert with Keller Williams Realty and the Seifert team. 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So go give her a follow. Turn on those post notifications so you can be in the know exactly when she posts about a new listing. That's right. Haley Seifert of Keller Williams Realty and the Seifert team. 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We got more of your favorite 80s and 90s coming up next.
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0: 38 special here on D102 as we hang out in the back in the Day Cafe. We are playing your favorite 80s and 90s tunes, and that song is probably like one of the first 5 to 10 songs I learned how to play on guitar. It's pretty easy, but it's just got that kind of feel-good vibe to it, and love playing that one on guitar. So playing it here on D102 for you in the back in the Day Cafe, and a big shout-out to Haley Seifert of Keller Williams Realty and the Seifert team for bringing us your favorite 80s and 90s every single weekday over the noon hour. Like I've been saying, give her a call for all things real estate, 217-918-0087, or look her up online or on various social media platforms. She has Instagram, TikTok, YouTube, Facebook, all of those different platforms. 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Real quick, want to talk about Night Out for Working Women. Hey, this is coming up on September 24th at Turtle Run Golf Club and Banquet Center. 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This is our second annual event for Night Out for Working Women. So ladies, mark your calendars for September 24th. 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So if you also have a small business that you would like to be a part of the, you know, Night Out for Working Women, you can actually head on over to VermilionCountyFirst.com/N-O-W-W. That is N-O-W-W. 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But again, this is coming up Thursday, September 24th, just about a month away. 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

0: Williams Realty and the Seifert team for bringing us this noon hour. We'll be back with it tomorrow. Right now, we're going to kind of switch gears, get back into today's best music. We are going to take a short break. Also going to check in with Steve Brandy for a VermilionCountyFirst.com newscast. 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
13: From the VermilionCountyFirst.com news studios, I'm Steve Brandy. The issue of what to do with the future of the Danville City Treasurer position came up during Tuesday evening's City Council meeting, but made no progress. Alderwoman and mayoral candidate Tricia Teague stated that since the consent decree that created the change to the alderman form of government stated the treasurer position should be elected, then there's only two logical ways to change it. One would be go back to court and change the decree. The other would be have the people vote for a change. Teague says the solution of having the council do it by ordinance, that can only bring trouble.
7: I think that there's danger, yes, because I think that it's going to open us up to a lawsuit. Even if we deem that we're allowed to make this change on our own, someone might disagree, and we open ourselves up to a lawsuit anyway. So we might as well, you know, be cautious in our approach in doing this.
13: Alderman and mayoral candidate Doug Arns maintains his opinion that the position should be appointed as a protector for the city, and if it can be determined that everything in the 1987 consent decree was met, the city should be able to choose how to move forward.
14: My understanding, within the legal parameters, this city council, under this form of government, does have the authority to make that change. If that changes by special counsel's review of the things, then my position will change.
13: Former Alderwoman Brenda Brown once again addressed the council on the issue, and she stated afterwards that anyone implying that the item in the consent decree about the treasurer position being elected was simply a late throw-in, as Arns did Tuesday evening, well, that's simply wrong.
15: I was at the very first meeting when they were wanting to change the form of government. There were public meetings. It was not thrown in. And I've heard that several times from the public, and that is so untrue.
13: Danville Corporation Counsel Leon Parker stated that Chicago area law firm Klein, Thorpe & Jenkins is being consulted for their opinion. I'm Steve Brandy.
16: Therese Crowley. Feuding neighbors turned trading partners. President Trump making an 11th hour deal with Canada.
17: We had a very good conversation with the Prime Minister last night, and we've come to a deal with Canada. As you know, the 50% tariffs across the board were going on against Canada today.
16: And teasing there may be a bigger deal in the pipeline for a revival of the Keystone XL pipeline, which he calls awoken from the grave. Congressman Byron Donalds wins the Florida GOP governor's primary, promising the Florida dream.
18: Making Florida accountable, achievable, and most of all, affordable.
16: Versus Democrat David Jolly. Democrat socialists scored one upset. Angela Nixon takes on GOP Senator Ashley Moody. Online platform Zetti's survey says 1 in 5 LinkedIn users have used it for romance against the rules. 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
0: Your VermilionCountyFirst.com weather forecast for this afternoon calls for mostly cloudy skies with the chance of rain and thunderstorms rolling into the area. High temperature up around 84 degrees. Later on this evening, scattered showers and thunderstorms likely with a low temperature down to 63 in the overnight. And finally, tomorrow should be back to mostly sunny skies with a high near 80.
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And that's going to wrap it up for the Back in the Day Cafe here on D102 on this Wednesday afternoon edition. Thanks for tuning in to your favorite 80s and 90s. And a big shout out to Haley Seifert of Keller.

0: Viva La Vida from Coldplay here on D102 as we are back to today's best music. That's the beauty about today's best music here on D102. It could be a song from 15, 20 years ago. Obviously, we throw it back further than that for the Back in the Day Cafe that we just wrapped up, but Viva La Vida, that song came out in what, like 2003, 2004, something like that? Maybe a little bit more towards the mid-2000s, but either way, playing it for you here on D102. And having a great time. 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All thanks to Cabinet City Granite and Marble in Tilton. Real quick, want to talk about the United We Rock Summer Concert Series that is happening on Friday evening, August 21st. Sil Crow going to be taking the stage at 6 p.m. at the Garden at 107, which is right next to Vermilion River Beer Company in downtown Danville. It's all presented by the Halloran Family Foundation, and it's to benefit the United Way of the Danville area. So it's for a great cause. Head on down there, enjoy some live music, buy some drinks from VRBC, get some food from that local food truck that's right there as well, and just have some fun listening to some live music. They have three more concerts. This Friday, Sil Crow, The Boys on August 28th, and then Milligan going to be wrapping things up on Friday, September 4th. I remember watching or checking out Milligan a couple of years ago, and they put on fantastic shows, and seriously, a great band, very well rehearsed. And you don't want to miss out on them either. So if you want that full schedule, head on over to Facebook and search United We Rock Summer Concert Series. 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

0: Olivia Dean with So Easy to Fall in Love here on D102 with Garrett hanging out. As we cruise on through this Wednesday afternoon, we're almost to the weekend, so hang in there. And we're almost to the kickoff of Fighting Illini football and their season. That's right. 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And if your business or organization wants to partner with us here on D102, I believe there's still time to get in on this. 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Click on that Fighting Illini football icon and fill out the form to see what package will best suit you. 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But again, partner with us here on D102 for the exciting action of Fighting Illini football all season long. It's going to be kicking off on Thursday, September 3rd.
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0: about the Backstreet Boys with Bottle Up here on D102 to wrap things up for myself, Garrett Fields, hanging out with you playing today's best music. But, of course, we got the amazing Miss Carrie West coming in next to take you on your drive home like she always does. So go hang out with her, have some fun, and I'll see you back here tomorrow.
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11: I'm John Saucier. The U.S. pausing 50% tariffs on Canadian goods that were supposed to go into effect today. President Trump reports good talks with our neighbors to the north.
12: We had a very good conversation with the Prime Minister last night, and we've come to a deal with Canada. As you know, the 50% tariffs across the board were going on against Canada today.
11: Prime Minister Carney says the postponement will last until the end of the week. Police in Atlanta have arrested and charged Lakeisha Brown for allegedly kidnapping two children. The Atlanta police out with 911 audio in which the child's mother tells an operator Brown had been babysitting.
13: She told me they was in the accident, but she's not answering her phone, or she's not picking up her phone, she's not texting back. She told me that they had got transferred to a children's hospital. She said you fought, but I called all the hospital and they're not in nobody's system.
11: Police did find the children. Both of them were safe. 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
15: Your VermilionCountyFirst.com weather forecast for this afternoon calls for mostly cloudy skies with the chance of rain and thunderstorms rolling into the area. High temperature up around 84 degrees. Later on this evening, scattered showers and thunderstorms likely with a low temperature down to 63 in the overnight. And finally, tomorrow should be back to mostly sunny skies with a high near 80.
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0: Duff with Mature on D102. Carrie West along with ya. Yeah, Wednesday afternoon, hump day. We're going to get you over the hump, and that means we'll be that much closer to the weekend. Let's do it. Coming up around the corner, we've got more of today's best music from Bruno Mars and Ed Sheeran coming up next.
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0: Divino Tooth, Bruno Mars, gonna risk it all. Hey, coming up at about 7 o'clock tonight, we're gonna keep things going for your Wednesday night. It's a great show called On with Mario Lopez. I don't know if you've heard it or not yet, but if you haven't, I highly, highly suggest that if you're in the car, you're running around, make sure your radio's tuned to D102 because it is a lot of fun. Mario usually has his wife Courtney with him, and then they'll interview different celebrities. Always fun to hear what they have to say. There's fashion trends, great music, all of the latest Hollywood gossip, and so much more. So check it out. Weeknights at 7. It's On with Mario Lopez right here on D102. Coming up around the corner, we've got Hozier for you, plus Justin Timberlake coming up next.
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0: 102, it's Hozier, too sweet. Hey, we've got Friday Night Football coming up this Friday all over the area. And our sister stations, they cover Vermilion County plus the Danville games. 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You can tune in starting at 7 o'clock. That's kickoff. Danville is at Champaign Citrus. And then on Saturday night, our other sister station, 94.9 K-Rock, they're bringing you complete action from the Bismarck Kinning Rossville Alvin at Oakwood game. 7 o'clock kickoff. That's Saturday night on 94.9 K-Rock. All right, coming up, we are checking your weather. 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
8: Fox News, I'm Tom Graham. President Trump said the U.S. has reached what he calls a fair trade deal with Canada.
9: Our farmers are going to be thrilled. Our manufacturers are going to be thrilled. And basically, we have no tariffs going into Canada. Canada was charging us tremendous tariffs.
8: The president says he spoke with Canadian Prime Minister Mark Carney after threatening a 50% tariff on billions of dollars worth of imports from our neighbor to the north. A Virginia woman is dead. Carmen Pooch found fatally stabbed just outside Washington in a park. 19-year-old suspect in custody.
10: Alexis Campos is under arrest. He is being interviewed right now by Fairfax County homicide detectives, and he is offering a full confession.
8: Fairfax County Police Chief Kevin Davis says the two were in a relationship. Police add Campos was in the U.S. illegally. 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
12: Your VermilionCountyFirst.com weather forecast for this afternoon calls for mostly cloudy skies with the chance of rain and thunderstorms rolling into the area. High temperature up around 84 degrees. Later on this evening, scattered showers and thunderstorms likely with a low temperature down to 63 in the overnight. And finally, tomorrow should be back to mostly sunny skies with a high near 80.
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0: T102, Ella Langley, Choose in Texas. Hey, ladies, we've got a big night for you, the night out for working women. It is all set for September the 24th. Go ahead and put it on your calendar. I've got to do things like that far in advance, just to make sure that I don't make any other plans or whatever. But we're going to have so much fun. It's going to be at Turtle Run Golf Club and Banquet Center. It is brought to you by the Central Illinois Multimedia Group. We're going to have drinking and shopping and just fun times with your friends, a little dancing maybe going on. 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So a variety of exciting businesses will be on hand. And if you've got a business that you would like to actually be there that night, yeah, we've got some spots left to open. We would love to have you. It's a great place for you to showcase what you have and just connect with people from the community. So all you have to do is just go to VermilionCountyFirst.com/NOWW. We'd love to have you be a part of it, your business, or if you don't have a business, just come on out with your girlfriends and have a great time. It's a night out for working women. It's September the 24th at Turtle Run. All right, coming up, we've got music from The Weeknd plus Zara Larsson coming up next.
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0: That is The Weeknd with Blinding Lights on D102. Congratulations going out to today's D102 VIP of the day. 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

0: 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We're going to be getting into the holiday season before you know it. 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And all you need to do is just go to the community calendar tab and just submit that information to us at least 2 weeks in advance. All right, coming up, we're checking your weather. Plus, we've got music on the way from One Republic, Sheryl Crow, Chapel Roan, and more coming up.
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2: News. I'm John Saucier. President Trump says U.S. and Canada have reached what he calls a very fair deal after he stopped 50% tariffs against Canada from going into effect last night.
3: Farmers have been hurt very badly by Canada, and they won't be paying any tariffs anymore. And we may bring some of the tariffs down to a level where other countries are, because Canada was paying a higher tariff.
2: Canadian Prime Minister Mark Carney says the deal would give his country's businesses greater certainty. Control of Congress hanging in the balance. Only a few states left to hold their primary elections, including Massachusetts. The mayor of Boston, Michelle Wu, says her city's getting ready for when the polls open in 2 weeks.
4: As we approach the primaries, we're working to ensure that every Boston voter can participate confidently, safely, freely in our democracy.
2: And one of Massachusetts' Senate seats is up for grabs this year. The incumbent Senator Ed Markey is facing off against Representative Seth Moulton for that Democratic nomination. 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
5: Your VermilionCountyFirst.com weather forecast for this afternoon calls for mostly cloudy skies with the chance of rain and thunderstorms rolling into the area. High temperature up around 84 degrees. Later on this evening, scattered showers and thunderstorms likely with the low temperature down to 63 in the overnight. And finally, tomorrow should be back to mostly sunny skies with a high near 80.
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0: That's Billie Eilish, Birds of a Feather on D102. Hey, we've got Fighting Illini football action coming up just a couple of weeks away. And the exciting part is that we bring you complete coverage from the pregame to the postgame, and of course, everything in between. And we have an exciting opportunity for you. If your business or organization would like to be a part of this, like to be heard during Fighting Illini sports, we've got all the information for you. Just head on over to VermilionCountyFirst.com. Coming up, Martin Garrix with Ed Sheeran, plus Olivia Rodrigo's up next.
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0: Martin Garrix and Ed Sheeran with Repeat It. Coming up Friday night, the United We Rock concert series is going to be rocking in downtown Danville. They have a few more weeks left of this, so it's kind of exciting to find out who all is going to be appearing. Well, this Friday night, it's the music of Silk Crow starting at 6 o'clock right there at the Garden at 107 next to VRBC. If you'd like to find out who else is appearing over the next few weeks, you can always go to their Facebook. Just check it out, the United We Rock concert series on Facebook. Coming up, Justin Bieber and Sabrina Carpenter's up next.
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0: 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Hey, just a reminder to you, August 27th, it is the Kiwanis Pancake Day. Yeah, right there at the Palmer Arena in Danville. Tickets ahead of time are $7.50, or get yours at the door for just $8, and the proceeds are benefiting youth and children's charities. All right, you know what time it is. We are now officially over the hump. Yep, three down, just two to go into the weekend. We're going to drive you home tonight, checking your weather, your local news, and we've got more of today's best music from the Goo Goo Dolls, Miley Cyrus, Ellie Goulding, and more coming up.
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6: I'm Dale Modi with Your Money Now. The Federal Trade Commission has sent out a warning to retailers to avoid using personal consumer data to set product prices. And if retailers don't, they may face lawsuits, according to a report in the Wall Street Journal today. The Federal Trade Commission said that they can't prohibit the practice, but that retailers need to be transparent as to how they came to set particular prices. Lowe's reported mixed results last quarter as it sees more pressure on spending for home projects. The company also updating its full-year guidance, which moved total sales towards $92 billion, which is at the lower end of its forecast. Lowe's shares are up 2% today. Wall Street posted gains across the board. The Dow Industrial Average picked up 119 points, ending the day at 53,463. The NASDAQ picked up 41 points. The S&P 500 added 16. Oil was higher, with West Texas crude up 1% at $86 a barrel. And that's Your Money Now.
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7: Fox News, I'm Tom Graham. President Trump calls it a very fair deal. He announced a trade deal with Canada after postponing a threat of 50% tariffs. The president says the deal will be good for U.S. farmers.
8: Farmers have been hurt very badly by Canada, and they won't be paying any tariffs anymore. And we may bring some of the tariffs down to a level where other countries are, because Canada was paying a higher tariff.
7: Canadian Prime Minister Mark Carney says the deal will give businesses greater certainty. One person is dead after a house explosion in Annapolis, Maryland.
9: That victim was in cardiac arrest. Our medics and firefighters worked that victim for a significant period of time until the victim was pronounced dead on the scene.
7: Anne Arundel County Assistant Fire Chief Larry Schultz, another person injured. The cause of that blast is under investigation. 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
10: Your VermilionCountyFirst.com weather forecast for this afternoon calls for mostly cloudy skies with the chance of rain and thunderstorms rolling into the area. High temperature up around 84 degrees. Later on this evening, scattered showers and thunderstorms likely with the low temperature down to 63 in the overnight. And finally, tomorrow should be back to mostly sunny skies with a high near 80.
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D102 with more of today's best music, driving you home on your Wednesday afternoon, officially over the hump, getting closer to that weekend. Right now, it's Vance Joy. This is Riptide.

0: Bruno Mars and I Just Might on D102. Coming up tomorrow morning, it's Tommy B's Big Show. Yep, Tommy wakes you up with a lot of fun. It's pretty much the whole package. That's what I like to call it, because there's great music. There's a chance to be a winner with Cheap Thrills Trivia. Steve Brandy stops in from the VermilionCountyFirst.com newsroom, kind of update all your local news for you. And RJ Crace has all of the latest sports. So as you're waking up, all the stuff you need to know, plus some great music in the background as well. Check it out. It's Tommy B's Big Show right here on D102. Coming up, we've got Stella Lefty plus Taylor Swift up next.
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0: T-102 Stella Lefty with Boston. Carrie West driving you home on this Wednesday afternoon. It's August the 19th. All right, let's see what type of national day it is today. It is World Photography Day. It is National Potato Day. Yep, I like my carbs. I like my potatoes. That's for sure. National Aviation Day. International Orangutan Day. National Talk Like Jar Jar Binks Day. International Bow Day. National Soft Ice Cream Day. Man, that's all I got for you. All right, coming up, we've got Alex Warren and Lord is up next.
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D102, it's Alex Warren with The Ordinary. 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
3: Fox News, I'm John Saucier. President Trump says the United States is not in talks with Iran over the Strait of Hormuz.
4: It'll either be extremely good and oil prices are going to drop like a rock, or we'll continue to do exactly what we're doing.
3: The United Arab Emirates says they've suspended trade with Iran after accusing them of launching missiles at the country. Iran denies that.

0: by the way. Attorneys for Carmelo Anthony, a man convicted of killing Austin Metcalf at a track meet last year, are a step closer to getting a retrial. The judge, John Roach, was dismissed on concerns about impartiality sparked by a comment the jury got it right in a post-trial interview on Fox. Jeff Metcalf, Austin's father, says he won't be distracted by Anthony's supporters.
1: They can celebrate. If they want to consider it a win for their side, that's okay. I mean, the conviction is what I'm most concerned with.
0: Anthony says that 35 years in prison in June. 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
3: Your VermilionCountyFirst.com weather forecast. For this evening, calls for scattered showers and thunderstorms throughout the area with cloudy skies and a low temperature down to 63 degrees in the overnight. Tomorrow on Thursday, back to mostly sunny skies and a high up around 80 in the afternoon. And finally on Thursday evening, wrapping up your weather forecast, should be mostly clear with a low down to 61.
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National Weather Service in Lincoln has issued a flash flood warning for northern Vermilion County until 9:15 p.m. At 6:11 p.m., Doppler radar indicated thunderstorms producing heavy rain across the warned area. Between 1.5 and 2 inches of rain have fallen. The expected rainfall rate is 1 to 2 inches in 1 hour. Additional rainfall amounts of 1 to 2 inches are possible in the warned area. Flash flooding is ongoing or expected to begin shortly. Expected hazards include flash flooding caused by thunderstorms. Source, radar. The following impacts are expected: flash flooding of small creeks and streams, urban areas, highways, streets and underpasses, as well as other poor drainage and low-lying areas. Some locations that will experience flash flooding include Hopeston, Rossville, Potomac, Henning, Alvin and Armstrong. This area is already very saturated from previous rainfall, so it would not take much rain to cause flash flooding in northern Vermilion County.

0: Can we make a start?
1: 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All right, on the way, Lady Gaga with Bruno Mars plus Ariana Grande up next.
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0: Lady Gaga and Bruno Mars and Die With a Smile. 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

0: D102, it's Niall Horan. Tastes so good. Hey, it's going to wrap things up for me tonight. Have a great rest of your Wednesday. I'll be back with you tomorrow at 2. Coming up next, it's On with Mario Lopez. A check of your weather and more of today's best music.
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0: Fox News, I'm Tom Graham. President Trump naming his pick to lead the Food and Drug Administration.
1: President Trump said in a Truth Social post that Dr. Heidi Overton is a rock star who's going to deliver on his priorities of faster cures and lower drug prices. Overton's a known abortion opponent, and if she does get the job, that means she'll be in charge of policies that govern abortion drugs like mifepristone.
0: Fox's Jill Nadeau there. Many Federal Reserve officials think the central bank will have to lift its key short-term interest rates in the coming months if inflation does not subside. That according to newly released minutes of the Fed's meeting last month. President Trump, though, wants to go in the opposite direction.
2: Success and growth does not cause inflation. Other things cause inflation.
0: He wants the Fed to lower interest rates. 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
4: Your VermilionCountyFirst.com weather forecast for this evening calls for scattered showers and thunderstorms throughout the area with cloudy skies and a low temperature down to 63 degrees in the overnight. Tomorrow on Thursday, back to mostly sunny skies and a high up around 80 in the afternoon. And finally on Thursday evening, wrapping up your weather forecast.